Hello and welcome to Resound Radio, your music, your faith. I'm Annalise and I will continue to be your DJ for the upcoming hour. Our next song is Lemonade by Forrest Frank, and I don't know if you knew this, but Forrest Frank did not start out as a Christian artist. Actually, I discovered him back in 2020 when he was part of a secular band called Surfaces, which was my favorite.

0: favorite band for many years. Similar music genre, but instead of Christ-centered things, it was just general wholesome things. Good, but not as good as Forrest Frank could be if he was making Christian music. And a few years back, Forrest Frank actually stopped on the side of the highway, and a woman there gave him a prophetic word telling him to go into Christian music specifically, and that's how he got to where he was today. An incredible story of following God's faith in really difficult, confusing circumstances. So, without further ado, here is Lemonade by Forrest Frank.
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and welcome to Resound Radio, your music, your faith. I'm Annalise, and I will continue to be your DJ for the next hour. Our next song will be A Thousand Times by We Are Messengers, a band that originated in Ireland. Their first album was called, get this, We Are Messengers. Crazy, mind-blowing, I know. But that album got them to the top of the charts so fast, and it won them a Dove Award. They have only skyrocketed from there, becoming more popular, their songs becoming more well-known, and it's awesome to see God use them in this way. Just a small band from Ireland suddenly becoming a worldwide phenomenon that's getting played on an Ohio school's radio station. So without further ado, A Thousand Times by We Are Messengers.

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1: 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My grace is sufficient for you, for power is perfected in weakness. Paul wanted the thorn removed. Christ promises sufficient grace. Those are not the same thing. Here's the lesson Paul taught me. Paul doesn't stop believing in God's power because the thorn remained. Paul discovers Christ's power can be displayed because of the thorn. Comfort can be overrated. Not because pain is good, not because you should go looking for suffering. Cedarville, please don't confuse the absence of comfort for the absence of God.
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Hello and welcome to Resound Radio, your music, your faith. I'm Annalise and I will continue to be your DJ for the upcoming hour. Have you ever wanted to start evangelizing but weren't sure when, where, how? Then may I point you to Cedarville's very own CU Outreach Club, one that I'm a part of as well. CU Outreach is awesome because every other Monday we get a bunch of vans and drive down to Wright State University and evangelize to fellow students just like us. I know it sounds super scary and I was terrified the first time I did it, but it is awesome to see the Lord work through you because we're not doing this by our strength, but His, and reaching people that otherwise might not have ever heard the gospel. I so encourage you to stop by and help fulfill the Great Commission if Christ is calling you to that. Coming up next is For All My Days by Southeast Worship.

Hello and welcome to Resound Radio, your music, your faith. I'm Annalise and I will be your DJ until 9 p.m. tonight. This morning during my quiet time, I stumbled upon Psalm 51 verse 1. Have mercy on me, O God, because of your unfailing love, because of your great compassion, blot out the stain of my sins. God doesn't choose to forgive us just because he wants to or he feels like it that day or he looks at you and says, their sin isn't so bad. He forgives us because it's in his nature. It's how he's wired. He can't not forgive us. He's a perfect and loving father. I know I needed that reminder today, and I hope you did too. Coming up next is one of my favorite songs recently, Washed by Elevation Rhythm.

0: Hope and Light is excited to announce their 65th birthday with singer Katie Nicole. God is in this story. And with special guest Alistair Begg.
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0: On November 7th at 6:30 p.m. in the DMC. 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

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I'm Annalise, and this will be my last time speaking to you tonight as your DJ. 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
1: Men's soccer defeated Finley this past week, scoring twice in the final minutes to take the contest 2-1. Brian Cortina and Jackson Baker completed the dramatic comeback with goals. The men then went on to defeat number 25-ranked Tiffin 2-0 on Senior Day. Women's soccer continued their school record shutout streak this weekend, extending it to 11 with wins over Lake Erie and Tiffin. In the Lake Erie matchup, Cedarville held the Storm to one shot on goal while producing 24 themselves. Against Tiffin on Senior Day, three seniors each scored to improve to 7-0 in the conference. Volleyball competed in a

0: continued their momentum on Saturday to sweep undefeated Ashland. The women's cross-country team came in first place in the Wisconsin Parkside 6K behind Caroline Hamilton's second-place overall finish. This week, men's and women's soccer will host home games on Thursday, and volleyball will compete in the Midwest Region crossover over the weekend.
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1: 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My grace is sufficient for you, for power is perfected in weakness. Paul wanted the thorn removed. Christ promises sufficient grace. Those are not the same thing. Here's the lesson Paul taught me. Paul doesn't stop believing in God's power because the thorn remained. Paul discovers Christ's power can be displayed because of the thorn. Comfort can be overrated. Not because pain is good, not because you should go looking for suffering. Cedarville, please don't confuse the absence of comfort for the absence of God.
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Soccer got back on track with a 3-0 win against Northwood on Thursday. Chris Goyat, Parker Burke, and Brian Cortina each scored in the win. The men continued their momentum at Ashland on Saturday, backed by Eddie Merck's 2 goals. They defeated the Eagles 2-1, and Eben Dewhurst made 1 save in the victory. Women's volleyball fell to Findlay on Friday in 3 sets and also lost to Ohio Dominican in 4 sets on Saturday. Madeline Hensley led the attack with 13 kills and added 6 digs. Women's soccer battled 7th-ranked Ashland in a scoreless draw on Saturday. Goalkeeper Anna Taylor made 3 saves to preserve the

0: D1-ranked Indianapolis, and men's and women's soccer will both host home matches this weekend.
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0: Love and Light is excited to announce their 65th birthday with singer Katie Nicole. God is in this story. And with special guest Alistair Begg.
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1: He says, we were dead in our trespasses and sins, but God, being rich in mercy because of his great love with which he loved us, even now we were dead in our trespasses, but made us alive in Christ. By grace you have been saved. How are we to view ourselves rightly? As sinners saved by grace. And not only are we to look at each other rightly, but we're to look at each other, ourselves, in the right order. Pride always causes us to look at ourselves, then others, then somewhere down the line, Christ, God. But yet, humility turns it around. The great Warren Wiersbe, in his commentary, once wrote, humility means putting Christ first, others second, and self last.
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1: Men's soccer got back on track with a 3-0 win against Northwood on Thursday. Chris Goyat, Parker Burke, and Brian Cortina each scored in the win. The men continued their momentum at Ashland on Saturday, backed by Eddie Merck's 2 goals. They defeated the Eagles 2-1, and Eben Dewhurst made 1 save in the victory. Women's volleyball fell to Findlay on Friday in 3 sets and also lost to Ohio Dominican in 4 sets on Saturday. Madeline Hensley led the attack with 13 kills and added

0: 21-ranked Indianapolis, and men's and women's soccer will both host home matches this weekend.
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0: & Light is excited to announce their 65th birthday with singer Katie Nicole. God is in this story. Special guest Alistair Begg.
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1: He says, we were dead in our trespasses and sins, but God, being rich in mercy because of his great love with which he loved us, even now we were dead in our trespasses, but made us alive in Christ. By grace you have been saved. How are we to view ourselves rightly? As sinners saved by grace. And not only are we to look at each other rightly, but we're to look at each other, ourselves, in the right order. Pride always causes us to look at ourselves, then others, then somewhere down the line, Christ, God. But yet, humility turns it around. The great Warren Wiersbe, in his commentary, once wrote, humility means putting Christ first, others second, and self last.
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1: On my forehead is written, holy to the Lord, like Aaron's, as he wore the plate on the turban to offer priestly service. 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I am not my own. It does matter what you do with your body. 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
1: Men's soccer got back on track with a 3-0 win against Northwood on Thursday. Chris Goyat, Parker Burke, and Brian Cortina each scored in the win. The men continued their momentum at Ashland on Saturday, backed by Eddie Merck's 2 goals. They defeated the Eagles 2-1, and Eben Dewhurst made 1 save in the victory. Women's volleyball fell to Findlay on Friday in 3 sets and also lost to Ohio Dominican in 4 sets on

Saturday. Madeline Hensley led the attack with 13 kills and added 6 digs. Women's soccer battled 7th-ranked Ashland in a scoreless draw on Saturday. Goalkeeper Anna Taylor made 3 saves to preserve

0: D1-ranked Indianapolis, and men's and women's soccer will both host home matches this weekend.
1: 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And

0: excited to announce their 65th birthday with singer Katie Nicole. God is in this story. And with special guest Alistair Begg.
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1: He says, we were dead in our trespasses and sins, but God, being rich in mercy because of his great love with which he loved us, even now we were dead in our trespasses, but made us alive in Christ. By grace you have been saved. How are we to view ourselves rightly? As sinners saved by grace. And not only are we to look at each other rightly, but we're to look at each other, ourselves, in the right order. Pride always causes us to look at ourselves, then others, then somewhere down the line, Christ, God. But yet, humility turns it around. The great Warren Wiersbe, in his commentary, once wrote, humility means putting Christ first, others second, and self last.
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1: Men's soccer got back on track with a 3-0 win against Northwood on Thursday. Chris Goyat, Parker Burke, and Brian Cortina each scored in the win. The men continued their momentum at Ashland on Saturday, backed by Eddie Merck's 2 goals. They defeated the Eagles 2-1, and Eben Dewhurst made 1 save in the victory. Women's volleyball fell to Findlay on Friday in 3 sets and also lost to Ohio Dominican in 4 sets on Saturday. Madeline Hensley led the attack with 13 kills and added 6 digs. Women's soccer battled 7th-ranked Ashland in a scoreless draw on Saturday. Goalkeeper Anna Taylor made 3

0: number 21 ranked Indianapolis, and men's and women's soccer will both host home matches this weekend.
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0: Hope and Light is excited to announce their 65th birthday with singer Katie Nicole. God is in this story. Special guest Alistair Begg.
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0: On November 7th at 6:30 p.m. in the DMC. 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
1: He says, we were dead in our trespasses and sins, but God, being rich in mercy because of his great love with which he loved us, even now we were dead in our trespasses, but made us alive in Christ. By grace you have been saved. How are we to view ourselves rightly? As sinners saved by grace. And not only are we to look at each other rightly, but we're to look at each other, ourselves, in the right order. Pride always causes us to look at ourselves, then others, then somewhere down the line, Christ, God. But yet, humility turns it around. The great Warren Wiersbe, in his commentary, once wrote, humility means putting Christ first, others second, and self last.
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1: Men's soccer got back on track with a 3-0 win against Northwood on Thursday. Chris Goyat, Parker Burke, and Brian Cortina each scored in the win. The men continued their momentum at Ashland on Saturday, backed by Eddie Merck's 2 goals. They defeated the Eagles 2-1, and Eben Dewhurst made 1 save in the victory. Women's volleyball fell to Findlay on Friday in 3 sets and also lost to Ohio Dominican in 4 sets on Saturday. Madeline Hensley led the attack with 13 kills and added 6 digs. Women's soccer battled 7th-ranked Ashland in a scoreless draw on Saturday. Goalkeeper Anna Taylor made 3 saves to preserve the clean

0: unranked Indianapolis, and men's and women's soccer will both host home matches this weekend.
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0: Hope and Light is excited to announce their 65th birthday with singer Katie Nicole. God is in this story. And with special guest Alistair Begg.
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1: He says, we were dead in our trespasses and sins, but God, being rich in mercy because of his great love with which he loved us, even now we were dead in our trespasses, but made us alive in Christ. By grace you have been saved. How are we to view ourselves rightly as sinners saved by grace? And not only are we to look at each other rightly, but we're to look at each other, ourselves, in the right order. Pride always causes us to look at ourselves, then others, then somewhere down the line, Christ, God. But yet, humility turns it around. The great Warren Wiersbe, in his commentary, once wrote, humility means putting Christ first, others second, and self last.
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1: Men's soccer got back on track with a 3-0 win against Northwood on Thursday. Chris Goyat, Parker Burke, and Brian Cortina each scored in the win. The men continued their momentum at Ashland on Saturday, backed by Eddie Merck's 2 goals. They defeated the Eagles 2-1, and Eben Dewhurst made 1 save in the victory. Women's volleyball fell to Findlay on Friday in 3 sets and also lost to Ohio Dominican in 4 sets on Saturday. Madeline Hensley led the attack with 13 kills and added 6 digs. Women's soccer battled 7th-ranked Ashland in a scoreless draw on Saturday. Goalkeeper Anna Taylor made 3 saves to preserve the clean sheet, and the defense stood tall to extend the women's record to 7 consecutive shutouts. Men's golf will compete in the Crossroads Cup this week. Volleyball will host number 21-ranked Indianapolis, and men's and women's soccer will both host home matches this weekend.
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0: Hope and Light is excited to announce their 65th birthday with singer Katie Nicole. God is in this story. And with special guest Alistair Begg.
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0: On November 7th at 6:30 p.m. in the DMC. 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
1: He says, we were dead in our trespasses and sins, but God, being rich in mercy because of his great love with which he loved us, even now we were dead in our trespasses, but made us alive in Christ. By grace you have been saved. How are we to view ourselves rightly? As sinners saved by grace. And not only are we to look at each other rightly, but we're to look at each other, ourselves, in the right order. Pride always causes us to look at ourselves, then others, then somewhere down the line, Christ, God. But yet, humility turns it around. The great Warren Wiersbe, in his commentary, once wrote, humility means putting Christ first, others second, and self last.
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1: Men's soccer got back on track with a 3-0 win against Northwood on Thursday. Chris Goyat, Parker Burke, and Brian Cortina each scored in the win. The men continued their momentum at Ashland on Saturday, backed by Eddie Merck's 2 goals. They defeated the Eagles 2-1, and Eben Dewhurst made 1 save in the victory. Women's volleyball fell to Findlay on Friday in 3 sets and also lost to Ohio Dominican in 4 sets on Saturday. Madeline Hensley led the attack with 13 kills and added 6 digs. Women's soccer battled 7th-ranked Ashland in a scoreless draw on Saturday. Goalkeeper Anna Taylor made 3 saves to preserve

0: 21-ranked Indianapolis, and men's and women's soccer will both host home matches this weekend.
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1: 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It's a legit question. We counsel with a purpose, friends. 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

0: & Light is excited to announce their 65th birthday with singer Katie Nicole. 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Special guest, Alistair Begg.
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1: He says, we were dead in our trespasses and sins, but God. But God, being rich in mercy because of his great love with which he loved us, even now we were dead in our trespasses, but made us alive in Christ. By grace you have been saved. How are we to view ourselves rightly? As sinners saved by grace. And not only are we to look at each other rightly, but we're to look at each other, ourselves, in the right order. Pride always causes us to look at ourselves, then others, then somewhere down the line, Christ, God. But yet, humility turns it around. The great Warren Wiersbe, in his commentary, once wrote, humility means putting Christ first, others second, and self last.
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1: Men's soccer got back on track with a 3-0 win against Northwood on Thursday. Chris Goyat, Parker Burke, and Brian Cortina each scored in the win. The men continued their momentum at Ashland on Saturday, backed by Eddie Merck's 2 goals. They defeated the Eagles 2-1, and Eben Dewhurst made 1 save in the victory. Women's volleyball fell to Findlay on Friday in 3 sets and also lost to Ohio Dominican in 4 sets on Saturday. Madeline Hensley led the attack with 13 kills and added 6 digs. Women's soccer battled 7th-ranked Ashland in a scoreless draw on Saturday. Goalkeeper Anna Taylor made 3 saves to preserve

0: Indianapolis, and men's and women's soccer will both host home matches this weekend.
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0: Hope and Light is excited to announce their 65th birthday with singer Katie Nicole. God is in this story. And with special guest Alistair Begg.
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2: He says, we were dead in our trespasses and sins, but God, being rich in mercy because of his great love with which he loved us, even now we were dead in our trespasses, but made us alive in Christ. By grace you have been saved. How are we to view ourselves rightly? As sinners saved by grace. And not only are we to look at each other rightly, but we're to look at each other, ourselves, in the right order. Pride always causes us to look at ourselves, then others, then somewhere down the line, Christ, God. But yet, humility turns it around. The great Warren Wiersbe, in his commentary, once wrote, humility means putting Christ first, others second, and self last.
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4: Hey, this is Tasha Lee. 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
1: Men's soccer got back on track with a 3-0 win against Northwood on Thursday. Chris Goyat, Parker Burke, and Brian Cortina each scored in the win. The men continued their momentum at Ashland on Saturday, backed by Eddie Merck's 2 goals. They defeated the Eagles 2-1, and Eben Dewhurst made 1 save in the victory. Women's volleyball fell to Findlay on Friday in 3 sets and also lost to Ohio Dominican in 4 sets on Saturday. Madeline Hensley led the attack with 13 kills and added 6 digs. Women's soccer battled 7th-ranked Ashland in a scoreless draw on Saturday. Goalkeeper Anna Taylor made 3 saves to preserve

0: 21-ranked Indianapolis, and men's and women's soccer will both host home matches this weekend.
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1: On my forehead is written, holy to the Lord, like Aaron's, as he wore the plate on the turban to offer priestly service. 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
1: Why are we so keen on wiping things away, hiding them under the rug, restoring people to ministry? 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It's a legit question. We counsel with a purpose, friends. And one of those key purposes is still to restore sinners to God, not to positions, not to institutions, not to reputations, but to Christ and Christ alone.
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1: He says, we were dead in our trespasses and sins, but God, being rich in mercy because of his great love with which he loved us, even now we were dead in our trespasses, but made us alive in Christ. By grace you have been saved. How are we to view ourselves rightly as sinners saved by grace? And not only are we to look at each other rightly, but we're to look at each other, ourselves, in the right order. Pride always causes us to look at ourselves, then others, then somewhere down the line, Christ, God. But yet, humility turns it around. The great Warren Wiersbe, in his commentary, once wrote, humility means putting Christ first, others second, and self last.
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1: Men's soccer got back on track with a 3-0 win against Northwood on Thursday. Chris Goyat, Parker Burke, and Brian Cortina each scored in the win. The men continued their momentum at Ashland on Saturday, backed by Eddie Merck's 2 goals. They defeated the Eagles 2-1, and Eben Dewhurst made 1 save in the victory. Women's volleyball fell to Findlay on Friday in 3 sets and also lost to Ohio Dominican in 4 sets on Saturday. Madeline Hensley led the attack with 13 kills and added 6 digs. Women's soccer battled 7th-ranked Ashland in a scoreless draw on Saturday. Goalkeeper Anna Taylor made 3 saves to preserve the clean.

0: 1 ranked Indianapolis, and men's and women's soccer will both host home matches this weekend.
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0: Light is excited to announce their 65th birthday with singer Katie Nicole. God is in this story. And with special guest Alistair Begg.
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1: He says, we were dead in our trespasses and sins, but God, being rich in mercy because of his great love with which he loved us, even now we were dead in our trespasses, but made us alive in Christ. By grace you have been saved. How are we to view ourselves rightly? As sinners saved by grace. And not only are we to look at each other rightly, but we're to look at each other, ourselves, in the right order. Pride always causes us to look at ourselves, then others, then somewhere down the line, Christ, God. But yet, humility turns it around. The great Warren Wiersbe, in his commentary, once wrote, humility means putting Christ first, others second, and self last.
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1: Men's soccer got back on track with a 3-0 win against Northwood on Thursday. Chris Goyat, Parker Burke, and Brian Cortina each scored in the win. The men continued their momentum at Ashland on Saturday, backed by Eddie Merck's 2 goals. They defeated the Eagles 2-1, and Eben Dewhurst made 1 save in the victory. Women's volleyball fell to Finley on Friday in 3 sets and also lost to Ohio Dominican in 4 sets on Saturday. Madeline Hensley led the attack with 13 kills and added 6 digs. Women's soccer battled 7th-ranked Ashland in a scoreless draw on Saturday. Goalkeeper Anna Taylor made 3 saves to preserve

0: 1-ranked Indianapolis, and men's and women's soccer will both host home matches this weekend.
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0: & Light is excited to announce their 65th birthday with singer Katie Nicole. God is in this story. And with special guest Alistair Begg.
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1: On my forehead is written, holy to the Lord, like Aaron's, as he wore the plate on the turban to offer priestly service. 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It does matter what you do with your body. It does matter what you do with your heart and your mind, your eyes, because you are the Lord's in life and death.
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1: He says, we were dead in our trespasses and sins, but God, being rich in mercy because of his great love with which he loved us, even now we were dead in our trespasses, but made us alive in Christ. By grace you have been saved. How are we to view ourselves rightly as sinners saved by grace? And not only are we to look at each other rightly, but we're to look at each other, ourselves, in the right order. Pride always causes us to look at ourselves, then others, then somewhere down the line, Christ, God. But yet, humility turns it around. The great Warren Wiersbe, in his commentary, once wrote, humility means putting Christ first, others second, and self last.
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1: Men's soccer got back on track with a 3-0 win against Northwood on Thursday. Chris Goyat, Parker Burke, and Brian Cortina each scored in the win. The men continued their momentum at Ashland on Saturday, backed by Eddie Merck's 2 goals. They defeated the Eagles 2-1, and Eben Dewhurst made 1 save in the victory. Women's volleyball fell to Findlay on Friday in 3 sets and also lost to Ohio Dominican in 4 sets on Saturday. Madeline Hensley led the attack with 13 kills and added 6 digs. Women's soccer battled 7th-ranked Ashland in a scoreless draw on Saturday. Goalkeeper Anna Taylor made 3 saves to preserve

0: 21-ranked Indianapolis, and men's and women's soccer will both host home matches this weekend.
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0: 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God is in this story. And with special guest Alistair Begg.
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1: He says, we were dead in our trespasses and sins, but God, being rich in mercy because of his great love with which he loved us, even now we were dead in our trespasses, but made us alive in Christ. By grace you have been saved. How are we to view ourselves rightly? As sinners saved by grace. And not only are we to look at each other rightly, but we're to look at each other, ourselves, in the right order. Pride always causes us to look at ourselves, then others, then somewhere down the line, Christ, God. But yet, humility turns it around. The great Warren Wiersbe, in his commentary, once wrote, humility means putting Christ first, others second, and self last.
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1: Men's soccer got back on track with a 3-0 win against Northwood on Thursday. Chris Goyat, Parker Burke, and Brian Cortina each scored in the win. The men continued their momentum at Ashland on Saturday, backed by Eddie Merck's 2 goals. They defeated the Eagles 2-1, and Eben Dewhurst made 1 save in the victory. Women's volleyball fell to Findlay on Friday in 3 sets and also lost to Ohio Dominican in 4 sets on Saturday. Madeline Hensley led the attack with 13 kills and added 6 digs. Women's soccer battled 7th-ranked Ashland in a scoreless draw on Saturday. Goalkeeper Anna Taylor made 3 saves to preserve

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0: Love and Light is excited to announce their 65th birthday with singer Katie Nicole. God is in this story. Special guest Alistair Begg.
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1: He says, we were dead in our trespasses and sins, but God, being rich in mercy because of his great love with which he loved us, even now we were dead in our trespasses, but made us alive in Christ. By grace you have been saved. How are we to view ourselves rightly? As sinners saved by grace. And not only are we to look at each other rightly, but we're to look at each other, ourselves, in the right order. Pride always causes us to look at ourselves, then others, then somewhere down the line, Christ, God. But yet, humility turns it around. The great Warren Wiersbe, in his commentary, once wrote, humility means putting Christ first, others second, and self last.
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1: Men's soccer got back on track with a 3-0 win against Northwood on Thursday. Chris Goyat, Parker Burke, and Brian Cortina each scored in the win. The men continued their momentum at Ashland on Saturday, backed by Eddie Merck's 2 goals. They defeated the Eagles 2-1, and Eben Dewhurst made 1 save in the victory. Women's volleyball fell to Findlay on Friday in 3 sets and also lost to Ohio Dominican in 4 sets on Saturday. Madeline Hensley led the attack with 13 kills and added 6 digs. Women's soccer battled 7th-ranked Ashland in a scoreless draw on Saturday. Goalkeeper Anna Taylor made 3 saves to preserve the

0: 21-ranked Indianapolis, and men's and women's soccer will both host home matches this weekend.
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1: He says, we were dead in our trespasses and sins, but God, being rich in mercy because of his great love with which he loved us, even now we were dead in our trespasses, but made us alive in Christ. By grace you have been saved. How are we to view ourselves rightly? As sinners saved by grace. And not only are we to look at each other rightly, but we're to look at each other, ourselves, in the right order. Pride always causes us to look at ourselves, then others, then somewhere down the line, Christ, God. But yet, humility turns it around. The great Warren Wiersbe, in his commentary, once wrote, humility means putting Christ first, others second, and self last.
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1: Men's soccer got back on track with a 3-0 win against Northwood on Thursday. Chris Goyat, Parker Burke, and Brian Cortina each scored in the win. The men continued their momentum at Ashland on Saturday, backed by Eddie Merck's 2 goals. They defeated the Eagles 2-1, and Eben Dewhurst made 1 save in the victory. Women's volleyball fell to Findlay on Friday in 3 sets and also lost to Ohio Dominican in 4 sets on Saturday. Madeline Hensley led the attack with 13 kills and added 6 digs. Women's soccer battled 7th-ranked Ashland in a scoreless draw on Saturday. Goalkeeper Anna Taylor made 3 saves to preserve

0: 21-ranked Indianapolis, and men's and women's soccer will both host home matches this weekend.
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0: Hope and Light is excited to announce their 65th birthday with singer Katie Nicole. God is in this story. And with special guest Alistair Begg.
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